come and lay your burdens down. You can do that in the form of having others pray for you, because we're called to carry one another's burdens. And if you have a burden that you're trying to lay down, you need others to be praying for you, well, you can share that need, that burden, right on our prayer center at WBGL.org. 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This

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I need a peace that only heaven knows. Jesus, could you please just sit and cry with me till I can sing?

Debbie had written into WBHL and shared that she knows God is there, but she feels alone. She said, I'm thankful for WBHL, listening all the time, and it brings me great comfort. Well, Debbie, may you experience more comfort from the Lord in the name of Jesus. And thank you for writing in. It's Fran and Cash on WBHL. 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

0: finally here. It's Friday. Friday, in case you forgot, we're here. This is WBGL. Good morning. I'm Courtney. Jonathan's off today, and it is a day to celebrate. Just like any other day, I'm thankful just for another day with the Lord, and He has given us this day just as a gift. I mean, we didn't earn this day. We just didn't. And I know all days are worth celebrating, but come on, Friday. Come on, Friday. We love you. Oh, so let's start it out with some scripture. Why don't we, as we always do on this show? I'm in John chapter 1. I've been reading through the Bible this year, and I'm finally made it to the New Testament. And so we got John 1, verse 4, that says, "The Word, which is Jesus, gave life to everything that was created, and His life brought light to everyone." Let's celebrate the light today on this Friday.
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0: God's Not Finished With You. That is Caleb and John on WBGL. I'm Courtney, and we're not finished with summer concerts. Not even a little bit. We still got lots coming up. We got Big Daddy Weave, I think, on the 20th in February. We have, Riley Clemens later in this month at Muhammad Music Fest. And then this Saturday, we got Helmer Palooza, and that's with Stephen McWhorter and Brandon Heath. It's free, free food, free entry. It's going to be a blast. It's outside. And then we have also same day outside also at the Devon Lakeshore Amphitheater. It's Kane Indicator. 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
4: Partly cloudy on your Friday. Still some lingering showers in far southern Illinois today. Otherwise, a high between 83 and 86 with that humidity starting to creep up just a little bit more. Lows tonight down close to 70. Sunshine on Saturday with high temperatures between 83 and 87. For WBGL, I'm meteorologist Kevin Lighty.

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0: If that was just the message that we chose to focus on today, that it's not because we're worthy and it's all because of God's mercy, imagine what that would make our day feel like. You know what I mean? Like, how would that change our perspective? Just something to think about.
1: Making well with my soul. Don't let me face this loneliness alone. Making well with my soul. I need a peace that only heaven knows. Jesus, could you please just sit and cry with me till I can sing, till I can sing. 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

0: That is Crowder. Somebody prayed on WBGL. I'm Courtney. 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
5: Partly cloudy on your Friday. Still some lingering showers in far southern Illinois today. Otherwise, a high between 83 and 86 with that humidity starting to creep up just a little bit more. Lows tonight down close to 70. Sunshine on Saturday with high temperatures between 83 and 87. For WBGL, I'm meteorologist Kevin Lighty.

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